After riding in the saddle, bringing home the strays to stay. Now we're resting, oh thank night, resting for another day. 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

0: 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I decided to get me something to eat. Now I passed up all the chain franchise joints on Hamburger Row and stopped at a little greasy spoon place I always eat at called Eat. 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Get you one of those greasy hamburgers all peppered up, lay you up in the hospital for 10 days. 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Suddenly, this little bitty green hand holding a ketchup bottle came into view. And I freaked. Because the guy sitting next to me was a Martian. Now, in 28 years of eating hamburgers, I ain't never run into no Martian. Not at 2:30 in the morning, and certainly not at a fine scarfing establishment like Eat. Well, he was sitting over there with a bunch of colored sticks on his plate, and I looked over at him and I said, what you eating there, boy? Crayons? And he said,
1: why, no, they're Martian cigarettes. Here, try one.
0: Well, about half hour later, he looked over at me and smiled. Them old Martians ain't got but two teeth in their head. And he said,
1: how do you feel?
0: And I said,

0: I certainly was in the right.
1: Yeah, I was definitely in the right. That geezer was cruising for bruising.
2: Radio Coteau, c'est dans ma nature.
3: Radio Coteau,